0: Harry's staring at his chicken. He's trying hard to listen without hating, but everything David says seems to make him like him less. His little brother Pete is waiting for the appropriate place to say, "All right, yeah," and make an interested face. Miriam feels distant. She knows her sons are trying hard, but trying hard just increases the friction. It's never been tense like this. Harry looks around at his mother's new kitchen and can't help but think of his dad. Alone in that house where they all used to live, putting his half pint of semi-skimmed back into the fridge. Dad, with his silent ways and his smiling face. No romance, just basic, straightforwards, no frills, no fuss. But at least he was a man you could trust. Not like this guy, this David, face like a pillar at the end of a rave, staring at my mum like he wants to be saved. Harry feels weak today, he can't take it, and he doesn't know it, but he's glaring, thinking of Becky and why he insisted on sharing so much with a stranger. He feels a faint sense of danger, ashamed that it made her, fool of himself is an idiot, sees it in his mind's eye, insidious, him spilling out his guts like a suicidal shogun, looking for deliverance, dithering full, feeling silly and hopelessly broken, blithering on while she was smoking. What was he thinking? Heart opening up like it was blinking. Becky, he feels her name, it's heavy, don't forget me. Snap back to the room. He flinches at the image. Miriam is finishing her wine and Pete is asking for the spinach.
1: How's work, Harry?
0: David's features are tipped towards him. Fine, thanks. Harry looks up. Exhausting.
1: Yes, David smiles, but hard work is always rewarding.
0: Even David's enthusiasm is boring.
1: How long have you worked there? He asks, and Harry thinks of all them years he's spent scheming and shotting.
0: Little while now, to be honest, I've forgotten.
1: Oh, yes, well, time does fly in the workplace.
0: David smiles, nodding.

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1: Yo, man, there's a lot of brothers out there flaking and perpetrating, but scared to kick reality.
2: Man, you've been doing all this dope producing. You ain't had a chance to show them what time it is.
1: So what you want me to do?

0: shots, they call it treason. Can't really hate without reason. There's too many guns, we forgot to come quick. He doesn't come, my God is real sick.
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2: haciendo historia

You know anything that the mind can conceive, we can't achieve. So why don't we put our minds together and meditate on peace with the faith.